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times of the bad, what do you know about love? Good times, bad times, what do you know about love?

heartbreak, loss. You're there for the good times and the bad. What do you know about love? Good times, bad times. What do you know about?

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